see, I'm a lover, not a fighter. 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Your magic, like Pip-Pap-Poof, from bad times disappear like a big bad wolf.

freedom is to me, no fear. I mean, really, no fear. If I could have that half of my life, no fear. But it is something to really, really feel.

0: This world gonna leave some battle scars.
1: Life Channel. 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